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0: We're Q106.5 Baton Rouge's station for the best in R&B and throwbacks. Kevin Ross with Spin. I am Tico Fox, and on yesterday, not only did we lose Rob Bass, but we also lost Grizz Chapman. He's the actor best known for his work on the sitcom 30 Rock. That was confirmed by his longtime rep. He passed away at the young age of 52. Now, we have no other details, but we're definitely sending our prayers and condolences to the Chapman's family, loved ones, relatives, friends, and fans.
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0: It's a tank. It's a tank. A tank a day in May. Every day in May, we're giving away a tank of gas. Here's another winner now.
1: Hello?
2: Hey, what's going on, man? This is DJ Incredible from Q106.
1: Hey.
2: Let me ask you, did you text me something?
1: Yeah, it was about something yesterday.
2: Yeah, you text gas to 225-499-1106.
1: Yes, sir.
2: Yes, sir. Well, guess what? You are my lucky caller. Congratulations to you, my friend.
1: Okay, thank you.
2: Yes, sir. What's your name?
1: Andrew,
2: yes indeed. Andrew, you just won a $50 gas card. I mean, that'll help out. I mean, with gas prices now, I'm sure they ain't gonna fill your tank up, but it'll help a little bit. You know what I'm saying?
1: Yes, sir. It ain't gonna hurt.
2: It sure won't hurt. Yes indeed, Andrew. Congratulations to you. This is courtesy of Locke Meredith Injury Attorneys, but I need you to let everybody know, Andrew.
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0: them be homeless. We'll meet them wherever the homeless meet and we'll feed them, but you're not gonna get in my house and not vote. Number two, make sure everybody in your house votes in the next election. If you gotta drive them there yourself, you make sure everybody votes in every election, because every vote in every election is important. Say it one more time, brother. Thank you, sir. Appreciate it. We need to take control of the Democratic Party. I know you Republicans didn't say anything. I don't care if you're Republican. You can be a Republican. You can stay Republican. It ain't about Republican. They gave us the Democratic Convention. Party, and they figured we can't do anything with it. So they've left it to die. And because of that, that's why we don't have the strength that we ought to have in the Democratic Party. It didn't mean that one is better than the other one, but if they gave it to you and they stripped it, and you ought to take that which they stripped and build it back up, because we know how to take that which has no value and turn it into something that has value. You no longer want the Democratic Party, then I'll take the Democratic Party. And we'll turn it into a vehicle that will get our people where they need to be. I don't care if it's Republican or Democrat. I just want to make sure we have a democracy. And as long as we got a democracy, we follow the Constitution. The poor will be able to make it. The disenfranchised will have some hope. You cannot mistreat people and call yourself a Christian. In case y'all think I'm making this up, in case you think I'm mad, I ain't mad. I don't get mad. I just get even. I'm the leader's son. Look at Numbers chapter 1, verse 1. Numbers chapter 1, verse 1. The Lord spoke to Moses in the tent of meeting in the desert of Sinai on the first day of the second month of the second year after the Israelites came out of Egypt. Back up, Pastor. When they got out of slavery, the Lord spoke to Moses in the tent of meetings in the desert. Wait a minute. Slow down. Back up. Help me understand. God met Moses in the desert and told Moses what to do. Egypt and told the people that the Lord said, I want you to leave Egypt, and I'm going to make Pharaoh let you go, so that when you come out of Egypt and you head to the promised land, you know why I delivered you from Egypt. Y'all got that? I ain't done. Look at verse 2. Take a census of the whole Israelite community, and their clans and families, listing every man one by one. You and Aaron are to number by their divisions all the men in Israel 20 years old or more. Watch this. You are able to serve in the army. He didn't say fight. He said army. See, a fight is small. An army is continuous. And what is happening to us, brothers and sisters, we forgot that we have enlisted into the army. That's why the songwriter said, onward Christian soldiers. We're here to fight a battle, and we're going to have to fight it the rest of our lives. Watch what it says in verse 4. One man from each tribe, each the head of his family, is to help you. Listen, brother, if you are not the head of your family, if you are not leading your family, you are not doing what God has called you to do. Sisters, listen. Just because the Bible doesn't say you are the head doesn't mean you are not a part of the head. You are the neck. Okay, let me slow down.
1: Lying up, you need to be talking out the side.

turned us loose with the 40 acres and the mule, we couldn't be successful because they didn't give us what we needed to be successful. And they did it by design. Because what you gonna do with a mule? You can't feed it if you don't give it the land. And if the mule is dead, then you can't work the land. So reparations ain't gonna fix this problem. Amen. Go right there. Can I say it another way? I don't need a handout. I need a handout. I don't want you to give me anything. Just open the door and let me get it myself. Just let the playing field be level and I can win. Let me be in the game and stop changing the rules in the game and I can win. It's not hard for us to be successful. It's not hard for us to win. All you need to do is just let everything be the way it ought to be for everybody.

0: 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You can blow now if you want to live through.
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